0: aren't you scared of me? 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When we all fall asleep, where do we go?
1: Listen.
0: Keep you in the dark. 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

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No Donald Glover. Missed call from my mother.

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1: 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She got solar power. 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

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Fuck that shit. 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I'ma play this motherfucker for y'all. Hey, y'all get some more drinks going on. I sound a whole lot better.

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Don't miss our special prices every Tuesday, Thursday, and Saturday. 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